0: 88. Here's a look at your Parkside Home Hardware community events calendar.
1: A teen expedition paddle camp for ages 13 to 15 is set July 27th to 31st at Lake Minnewasta. Sessions will also be held August 10th to the 14th and the 20th.

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1: Got a girl from the south side, got braids in her hair. 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
1: Where's summer gonna take you? 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

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We throw down some Spanish. 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

Tucker Wetmore and Brunette on the Country 88 Morning Show, powered by Green Valley Equipment. My name's Tyler, 22 the high for the day today. Potential for some showers? 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We'll give you a couple more details after Jenny Kesney. This is Carry On the Country 88 Morning Show. 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

Kenny Chesney, Carry On, Country 88's Morning Show, powered by Green Valley Equipment. My name is Tyler. It is Friday. Happy weekend to you and yours. Hey, if you're looking for something fun to do, you should go to the park, the Winkler Park.

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0: agree. Why do you like the F-150 so much?
1: Well, I'm a little biased. It's the best looking truck in the market. 100%. You know, when you look at all the other trucks and you see the styling and some of the things that they're doing in the technology, there's a reason why it's always the number one selling truck in Canada.
0: You know what I've noticed also in the new F-150? I feel like the sight lines are getting better and better. Like, I feel like I can see more out of my truck. Am I making that up?
1: No, you're not. You're absolutely not. The belt line comes down, so the mirror's a little bit more, you know, exposed.
0: Yeah.
1: And the doors are longer, so it gives you a better peripheral view out of the truck.
0: If you like F-150s, come see mine. I'll let you drive it. Just kidding. You do want to take a selfie with it. There is food. There is free stuff. There is things to do, and it's a good time at Carmen Ford for the customer appreciation. We'll see you soon.
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2: I'm Candace Dirksen. A few showers this hour and a high of 17. Starting at

read longer, live longer. Yep. Science says it's true. I'll fill you in on the details after Kane Brown and Marshmello. But first, here's Tennille Towns. Sunshine's free.

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Country 88.

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You smell smoke? Country 88.